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Frekvence 1. Come here, baby. You know you drive me up a wall, the way you make good all the nasty tricks you pull.

I tried. The source of my intention really isn't crime prevention.

did you ever realize that your mistake had a price? Oh, you threw it all away, 'cause you're the devil in disguise. Now would you ever realize?